football season is so close. I know all you gamers can smell it. I'll let you know how you can win your way in to check out the Birmingham Football Classic coming up after Ama. Here's Tommy Richmond, Million Dollar Baby, on Q106. Oh,

0: We're Baton Rouge's station for the best in R&B and throwbacks. We are Q106.5. The sounds of Ama, real nice, real dope, real vibe-ish, okay? 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I am Tico Fox, and get ready. August 29th, it's about to go down. I'm talking about the Birmingham Football Classic, bringing all that HBCU football tradition to Magic City as the Southern University Jaguars take on the Alabama State Hornets. 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Energy is going to be off the roof. 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

0: 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Hey, Jingle Singers. 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Yeah, yeah. I'm
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0: Giving God praise this morning. I hope y'all enjoyed that praise break. That song, that middle with that lady talking, that's Edna Tatum. Y'all can look that up on YouTube, Edna Tatum. And we just give God the glory this morning. Got your front page right here.
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0: All right, 14 minutes after the hour, y'all front page right here. Alfredas, good morning.
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Q106.5 Baton Rouge's R&B and throwbacks. Don't forget, y'all, the Southeastern Rodeo Association is going to be in New Orleans at the Smoothie King Center this coming Saturday. 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

0: 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Nephew Tommy and Friends, all white, house party, comedy show, River Center Theater, Baton Rouge, Louisiana, Saturday, August 29th. 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

0: We're Q106.5 Baton Rouge's station for the best in R&B and throwbacks. Yes, listen to him. He said, if you want the best, then say yes to Q106.5. That's the latest from Tank. Happy Tuesday to you. I am Tico Fox, and I am... Don't judge me, okay? Judge yourself. I am a Kanye West fan and will be in the building. So if you want to be in the building with me to check out Kanye West inside the New Orleans Caesars Superdome, we are hooking you up. 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A trip to New Orleans with flights, hotel, cash, floor seats. 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Let's get this Tuesday started. 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
5: Even for people who fall asleep easily, staying asleep can be difficult. You wake up, your mind starts to race, you can't turn those thoughts off. Sleep experts say there are a few things you can try. Cognitive shuffling. That's when you choose a random, impersonal, non-emotional word. Then for each letter of that word, think of as many words that begin with each letter as you can before moving on to the next one. It distracts your brain from stress. It also mimics the fragmented thought patterns that usually occur as you drift off to sleep. Sensory grounding is something else. That's when you work through things you can hear, feel, see, smell, or taste. That helps you to be in the moment instead of dwelling on the past or the future. Or just do a mental walkthrough of a place you know well. Familiar but neutral imagery that can calm the brain. I'm Dr. Sanjay Gupta, helping you live a better life.
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